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Checkout was supposed to be noon, but we slept until three.

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0: closed her system, and she's paying for it.
1: Kelsey Ballerini with her likely story, Hole in the Bottle. And you may recall, she pulled out some choreographed and sexy dance moves in that video.
2: Not looking good, girl. Mm-hmm. Okay, so we have your feet moving with Kelsey. 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
1: And next up, Zach John King is checking off bucket list dreams. From recording with Brooks and Dunn on a track on his debut album, I'm What You Get, to impacting on our countdown to number 14 right now with his first chart hit. This is Get to Drinkin'.

0: Chevy Silverado was number one last week for Bailey Zimmerman. This week, settling back to number eight.
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Nate Smith here at River Country. Coming up, we've got This Day in Country Music History, some classic Brooks and Dunn from the early 90s. Stick around for that. Zach Top right now. Here's South of Sanity on this Labor Day Monday in River Country, WIVR.

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